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Hello and welcome to PSM News in English with me, Ismail Farish, here on TV Rajya Gadu. First, let's look at the headlines. Chief government spokesperson says the United Kingdom's decision to suspend tariffs on Maldivian tuna exports reflects President Dr. Mohamed Moïse's strong economic vision and foreign policy. The Maldives government and the European Union signs a financing agreement for a project titled Community-Based Mangrove Protection and Regeneration in the Maldives. According to data released by the Maldives Monetary Authority, MMA, the Maldives' official foreign exchange reserve declined by 46% following a substantial debt repayment in April. Now the news in detail. Chief government spokesperson Mohammad Hussein Sharif says the United Kingdom's decision to suspend tariffs on Maldivian tuna exports reflects President Dr. Mohamed Moïse's strong economic vision and foreign policy. The UK previously imposed a 20% import duty on tuna products, which has now been suspended until the end of 2028. Speaking on TSM News' Rajya Gadu program, the spokesperson described the decision as a historic development for the fisheries sector and proof that presidential promises are being delivered. He said the president had strategically worked towards the goal from day one, adding that the president had personally raised the issue during his official visit to the UK, including discussions with the British King. During his audience with the King, President Moïse had noted the strong demand for Maldivian tuna products in the UK due to its high quality and standards. The spokesperson said that 20% tariff had previously created challenges for Maldivian fishermen in obtaining fair market prices. However, the president's direct intervention helped secure inclusion into the UK's duty exemption list after about 2 years of continuous efforts. This is the first time a head of state has directly lobbied for such a trade agreement, according to the spokesperson. The Maldives exports around 16.7 to 18 million UK pounds worth of tuna annually to the United Kingdom and is the ninth largest tuna supplier to that market. The spokesperson said the government will continue discussions with the UK to make the duty exemption permanent. The ruling People's National Congress says President Dr. Mohamed Moïse has secured a pivotal economic breakthrough for the Maldives' fisheries sector following a decision by the United Kingdom to abolish tariff on Maldivian tuna products. The tariff elimination, which took effect on the 20th of May, followed earlier bilateral discussions in London, where the president had met with the British monarch and senior government officials. PNC representatives noted that the removal of the levies had been President Moïse's most prominent request during negotiations in the United Kingdom, a major export destination for Maldivian fish. The regulatory change is expected to significantly increase export volumes, expanding production capacity and increasing overall revenue. PNC officials highlighted the breakthrough as a significant leap forward for local fishermen, their families and commercial enterprises. The ruling party issued the statement to congratulate the government, noting that rescuing the sector from its decline has been a priority for the president since his first day in the office. Stating that the administration is actively achieving success in this endeavor, the PNC expressed gratitude on behalf of fishermen for numerous initiatives launched to bring prosperity to the industry. The statement read, "The president is actively working to secure a fair and appropriate price for catches, while concurrently striving to establish space for Maldivian fisheries product within new international markets." Comprehensive reforms instituted by President Moïse were met with profound appreciation by the political faction, which highlighted a new system that guarantees fishermen receive payments within 48 hours of landing their catch for state-owned fish processing companies. The party commended the administration for newly organized provisions for affordable fuel, alongside facilitating financial assistance to equip fishing vessels with refrigerated seawater systems. The statement cited the launching of overarching industry development projects and the establishment of a dedicated state enterprise specifically designed to promote Maldivian fisheries on the global stage. The Maldives government and the European Union signs a financing agreement for a project titled Community-Based Mangrove Protection and Regeneration in the Maldives. The initiative aims to reinforce climate resilience while assisting with environmental protection nationwide. This agreement was signed by Minister of State for Foreign Affairs, Sherina Abdul Samad. It was handed over on behalf of the Ambassador of the EU to the Maldives, Maria Carmen Moreno Raimundo, by the Head of Cooperation of the Delegation of the EU to the Maldives, senior officials from the Ministry of

0: Foreign Affairs of the Maldives and EU delegates were also in attendance at the signing ceremony. She expressed her gratitude to the EU for their support in several fields, especially in environmental conservation and climate change projects. The financing agreement details that a 4 million euro, equivalent to 4.65 million US dollars, will be granted for mangrove protection. This grant will support community-based projects focused on protecting shorelines, conserving biodiversity, as well as mitigating and adapting to climate change. It also aids the implementation of the country's third nationally determined contribution NCDs to the United Nations Framework Convention on Climate Change UNFCCC under the Paris Agreement. He stressed the significance of amending policies and engaging communities towards conserving coastal ecosystems. This initiative hopes to strengthen environmental management efforts and protect vulnerable ecosystems throughout the country, all while promoting civic participation in such projects. It also reflects the sustained cooperation between the Maldives and the EU in terms of priority given to actionable climate efforts and enhancing eco-friendly development. According to data released by the Maldives Monetary Authority, the Maldives' official foreign exchange reserve declined by 46% following a substantial debt repayment in April. Official reserves stood at 717.9 million US dollars as of April, down from 1.33 billion US dollars at the end of March, marking a significant monthly contraction. The dramatic decline was primarily attributed to the government's repayment of 924 million US dollars in outstanding debt during the single month, representing one of the largest debt servicing exercises undertaken by a government in recent history. The debt settled in April comprised two major obligations according to official records. These included a 500 million US dollar Sukuk bond issued by the then government in 2021 and a 400 million US dollar currency swap facility signed during President Dr. Mohamed Moise's first visit to India in 2024. The combined debt, totaling around 1 billion US dollars and coming due this year, was repaid through a combination of the Sovereign Development Fund and official foreign exchange reserves. Despite the sharp reduction in overall reserves, the government has emphasized that sufficient resources remain to meet essential state expenditures. Usable reserves, calculated by subtracting foreign exchange obligations due within the coming year from total official reserves and qualifying investments, stood at 244.2 million US dollars as of April. This figure represents a 40% decrease from the 409 million US dollars in usable reserves recorded in March, reflecting both the debt outflow and the methodological adjustment in calculating available liquid assets. The government has characterized the debt repayment effort as proceeding smoothly and without operational difficulties. Authorities have further noted that no additional debt was taken to facilitate these repayments and that collateralized state assets are currently being recovered as part of the process. The administration has reaffirmed its commitment to seek concessions on debt payments and related financial matters through its diplomatic engagements with foreign partners. The 50th Grand Hajj Symposium, one of the most significant annual gatherings dedicated to pilgrimage services, is convened by Saudi Arabia's Ministry of Hajj and Umrah in Jeddah. The event drew a global assembly of scholars, thinkers, religious leaders, and researchers to assess the progress made over the past half century in supporting those undertaking the religious pilgrimage. The Saudi Minister of Hajj and Umrah presided over meetings with the heads of Hajj office and senior officials from various Islamic nations to review current advancements in the field. The Maldives was represented by a delegation featuring Sheikh Imtitah Abbas, the president of the Maldives Hajj Mission in Makkah, and committee member Sheikh Izzuddin Adnan. The symposium shifted from a historical review of achievements to focus on the substantive advancements Saudi Arabia has implemented in pilgrim services. Discussions highlighted the vital role of educational awareness programs and the integration of scientific knowledge, innovative technology, and data utilization to modernize Hajj infrastructure. Saudi Arabia places a paramount emphasis on delivering the highest standard of service to pilgrims, and numerous exemplary services utilizing modern technology have already been established. Scientific sessions held alongside the main proceedings provided a forum to deliberate on the systematic modernization of the Hajj experience, with a particular focus on the application of artificial intelligence. Since its inception in 1977, the Grand Hajj Symposium has evolved into an essential academic platform. It serves to study pilgrimage-related issues and facilitates the exchange of international expertise to address contemporary logistical and religious challenges. And that is all the news we have for you today. Thank you for listening to PSM News in English here on TV Rajag. We'll be back tomorrow with new updates. Until then, have a good evening.
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